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It's little things like this that make me feel broken. 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

0: 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Yeah, it feels like sick.
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It was just two lovers sitting in the car, listening to Blonde, falling for each other. Pink and orange skies, feeling super childish. No Donald Glover. 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